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I'm Tony DeReno. 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

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Stick around. It could win you some money. The throwback timeline, about 20 minutes.

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0: 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Let's get yours on too tonight.

Cozy Classic Hits, 103.7 Southwest Michigan's greatest hits. I'm Tony the Reno. Got to celebrate a heavenly birthday of a friend gone way too soon tonight. Maybe win you some money in the process. Another edition of our Throwback Timeline. We give you three clues about a year. You guess the year, just like that, you're in the running for the money. What do you say, huh? It's about 6 minutes. Let's try it together coming up.

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0: 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Let's do it. Guess the year, you win the cash. Or you're at least in the running for it. It's that simple. The year we're talking about, Run Forrest Run, Forrest Gump, the must-see at the theaters in the summertime. Woodstock gets a reboot, yeah, right there at the original farm in the middle of the summertime. And Matthew Perry would be 57 today. Matthew, here's to you. He debuts on Friends on TV in the year you're talking about. What year was it? 1994, 1995, or 1996? Text your guest to enter and win now, 877-909-1989.
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2: 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Makes it big in Friends. If you guessed 1994, well, you got it, and we got to play this one in Matthew's honor tonight. Matthew, we're telling a funny joke a la Chandler in your honor with this one. Rembrandts are on.

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I'm Tony Lorino. Have you started seeing some of the high school cross-country teams that are out practicing for their races? Yeah, everybody's back into school sports mode for sure. 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It's playing in theirs, too. Get them a boost with Survivor tonight.

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Feeling the feels. Josephine. It was her prom theme back in the day. I hope you love it again tonight, just as much as it did back in the day from REO.

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Man, I don't think this reunion's going to happen. We would love it if it did, but they just... insurmountable differences of opinion on how everything shook out with these guys. One day maybe, but not anytime soon. Daryl Hall and John Oates in Happier Times on this one. Here's Maneater.

0: still ahead. It's 1 year of hits for one solid hour. Throwback Nation's late night class reunion. Go! And if these sound familiar,
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How are you? 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
0: 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We just had a big birthday for Donnie Wahlberg. Donnie! You know you guys say, Donnie! Like they do in Boston. And you know we got to do one from 1989 from the New Kids to celebrate all things Donnie tonight. 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

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Oh, you just air guitared those first couple notes of this song, didn't you? You got to. Class of 1989, Late Night Class Reunion is on with an hour of your hits. And the Fine Young Cannibals, this is Good Thing.

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I'm Tony the Reno. Thank you for having us on tonight. And you know, when you start your day, it's Paul Landecker. 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

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Oh, and a guy that's back on tour this summer, a part of three different regimes of hits. 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Stay with us.

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2: 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John, props to you. 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
1: weather. Lows level off around 57 overnight under partly cloudy skies. Daytime highs approaching 78. Thursday, ample sunshine expected. Mainly clear skies. Thursday night, lows dip down to about 60. High temperatures reach up to 79. Friday, under mainly clear skies. 75. Saturday, slight chance of thunderstorms. Taking a look at the extended forecast, 73 Sunday, 75 Monday, and 77 on Tuesday. Currently, 61. I'm staff meteorologist Kara Foster.

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1: Southwest Michigan weather.
2: Lows level off around 57 overnight under partly cloudy skies. Daytime highs approaching 78. Thursday, ample sunshine expected. Mainly clear skies. Thursday night, lows dip down to about 60. High temperatures reach up to 79. Friday, under mainly clear skies. 75. Saturday, slight chance of thunderstorms. Taking a look at the extended forecast, 73 Sunday, 75 Monday, and 77 on Tuesday. Right now, it's 59 degrees. I'm staff meteorologist Kara Foster.

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0: Those little records weren't just hits. They were the soundtrack to our lives. First loves, summer road trips, Friday nights with friends, and quiet Sunday mornings. Somehow, the right song always seemed to be there. Some artists gave us one unforgettable hit. Others fill both sides of the record box. But every 45 has a story. And every song brings back a memory. 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Because great songs never really go away. They just wait for the needle to drop.
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1: weather. Mainly cloudy skies expected overnight with lows around 57. Mainly clear skies Thursday, high temperatures reach up to 78. Lows dip down to about 60 Thursday night, mainly clear skies. Upper 70s, Friday, turning cooler, Saturday, with highs in the mid-70s and thunderstorms possible. Taking a look at the extended forecast, 73 Sunday, 75 Monday, and 77 on Tuesday. Currently, 63. I'm Staff Meteorologist Kara Foster.

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0: 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Nothing but smooth hits, sunny vibes, and Lake Michigan life. 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
1: weather. Mainly cloudy skies expected overnight with lows around 57. Mainly clear skies Thursday, high temperatures reach up to 78. Lows dip down to about 60 Thursday night, mainly clear skies. Upper 70s, Friday, turning cooler, Saturday, with highs in the mid-70s and thunderstorms possible. Taking a look at the extended forecast, 73 Sunday, 75 Monday, and 77 on Tuesday. Right now, it's 61 degrees. I'm Staff Meteorologist Kara Foster. 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
1: Okay, students, good first day. 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Hold up, Nick. 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Most students give me apples.
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1: 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Maybe next time.
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1: weather. Highs level off around 78 today under mainly sunny skies. Mainly clear skies tonight. Lows dip down to about 60. High temperatures reach up to 78 tomorrow. Sunshine mixed with clouds at times. Temps a bit below average Saturday and Sunday, with highs from the low 70s to the mid 70s. Storms likely Saturday. Looking at the long range, 74 Monday, 77 Tuesday, and 77 on Wednesday. Right now, 63. I'm staff meteorologist Kara Foster. Classic.

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3: ABC News, I'm Dave Packer. The NTSB is rushing to the scene after a Pennsylvania State Police helicopter and assistant a small plane collided midair near Harrisburg this evening. State Police Lieutenant Colonel George Bivens.
4: The one known occupant of the Cessna 150 did not survive the crash. We're not prepared to release information on that individual yet.
3: But both state troopers on board the chopper survived. A safari helicopter crashed while on a tour over a remote part of Kenya, killing all 7 people on board, among them 5 Americans. The national debt rising by $1 trillion in just 5 months, today reaching a staggering $40 trillion. The family of Nolan Wells tonight marked what would have been his 19th birthday with a vigilant outreach. They want to keep the search for answers into his mysterious death on Horn Island, a barrier island about 10 miles off the coast, active. Confirmed, Prince Harry and wife Meghan, the Duchess of Sussex, are planning to move back to the UK. This is ABC News.
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6: Southwest Michigan weather.
7: Highs level off around 79 today under mainly clear skies. Lows level off around 59 tonight, mainly clear skies. Slight chance of thunderstorms tomorrow. Highs level off around 80, sunshine mixed with clouds at times. Temperatures a bit below average Saturday and Sunday with highs in the mid-70s. Thunderstorms likely Saturday, slight chance of rain showers on Sunday. Currently 61. That's your updated forecast. I'm meteorologist Paul Trombley.

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1: weather. Highs level off around 79 today under mainly clear skies. Lows level off around 59 tonight, mainly clear skies. Slight chance of thunderstorms tomorrow. Highs level off around 80. Sunshine mixed with clouds at times. Temperatures a bit below average Saturday and Sunday with highs in the mid-70s. Thunderstorms likely Saturday. Slight chance of rain showers on Sunday. Currently, it's 59 degrees. That's your updated forecast. I'm meteorologist Paul Trombley. Classic.

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2: I'm Brent Barnett on Brownfield. U.S. Senate Majority Leader John Thune says lawmakers are still trying to find a path forward on the next farm bill.
3: We're looking to advance it, move it forward, get into conference with the House of Representatives, and get a bill that we can get through the House and Senate, put on the President's desk, and get signed into law.
2: Lawmakers remain divided over changes to SNAP, but it's expected to come back up for another committee vote in September. More news is next.
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2: The CEO of Growth Energy says year-round E15 legislation currently has the most momentum it's ever had. Emily Score says the issue has been debated for more than a decade.
9: We have incredibly strong bipartisan support in the House and the Senate. You know, we had our E15 bill, compromise bill, passed the House in a very strong bipartisan vote, I will say, in May. And so now we're looking at the Senate. Leader Thune has been very clear that this is a priority for him.
2: A Southeast Nebraska farmer says he's considering changes to his crop management plan because of tight margins in 2027. Jay Hansen says he usually locks in prices in the fall. However,
10: it looks like probably now is the time to be looking at nitrogen. The phosphate, we're going to maybe hold off.
2: U.S. ethanol production declined over the past week. Production averaged 1,089,000 barrels per day, down 28,000 on the week. I'm Brent Barnett, Brownfield.
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19: Highs level off around 79 today under mainly clear skies. Lows level off around 59 tonight, mainly clear skies. Slight chance of thunderstorms tomorrow. Highs level off around 80, sunshine mixed with clouds at times. Temperatures a bit below average Saturday and Sunday with highs in the mid-70s. Thunderstorms likely Saturday, slight chance of rain showers on Sunday. Right now, 57. That's your updated forecast. I'm meteorologist Paul Trombley.

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1: ABC News, I'm Sherry Preston. Deadly crash in Pennsylvania between a police helicopter and a Cessna, the small plane colliding with a chopper on a training mission just outside the capital of Harrisburg. Pennsylvania State Police Acting Commissioner, Lieutenant Colonel George Bivens.
2: The plane crashed into the ground a short distance ahead in many pieces. The helicopter, without its blades and without its tail boom, rolled inverted and crashed into the ground.
1: The troopers on board the chopper are hospitalized. The pilot of the plane was killed. Public unrest in Ukraine after President Volodymyr Zelensky fired his popular defense minister. Zelensky also facing questions about corruption. Some are calling for new elections. Others say it's much too dangerous during wartime. A new high for the national debt. It now tops $40 trillion for the first time ever. A big portion of the spending coming from rising defense costs, in addition to safety net programs like Medicare and Social Security. This is ABC News.
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5: I'm Dave Wolf. The Benton Harbor Department of Public Safety is investigating a homicide discovered early Wednesday morning. Police say Berrien County Central Dispatch received a 911 cell phone call at 4:57 a.m. from an unknown caller and location. The caller's voice wasn't audible, and dispatch was unable to determine the caller's location or identity. Dispatch pinged the cell phone and developed a possible location at or near the 100 block of Odin Street. Officers responded to the area and located a male subject lying in an alley. Officers began life-saving efforts. A short time later, the man became unresponsive, and officers detected what appeared to be possible gunshot wounds. A medic was called, but the man died from his injuries before the medic arrived. The victim has been identified as a 23-year-old black male. Police are withholding his name out of respect for his family. The investigation remains active. Anyone with information is asked to contact the Benton Harbor Department of Public Safety, Detective Blake Kinsler, at 269-443-1032. The South Haven Police Department is investigating an armed robbery on Tuesday night.

0: Night. Officers were called to a Shell gas station at 469 Broadway Avenue shortly after 9:40 p.m. Police say two male suspects entered the store wearing medical-style masks and gloves. One displayed a handgun while the other emptied the cash drawer. Suspects also took tobacco products before leaving. Police describe them as black males with slender builds. Their getaway vehicle is believed to have been a white SUV, seen slowing on Superior Street as they fled. Police are asking anyone who is near Broadway Avenue, Superior Street, or LaGrange Street between the hours of 9:40 and 9:50 on Tuesday night to check surveillance, doorbell, or vehicle camera footage and contact the department with any good information. A 29-year-old man from the Kalamazoo Pawpaw area is facing multiple charges after police say he fled from a traffic stop in Pawpaw Tuesday. Van Buren County Sheriff Dan Abbott says detectives with the Van Buren County Narcotics Division attempted to stop the man around 1:35 p.m. on Tuesday. Sheriff's office says the driver failed to stop on Kalamazoo Street near South LaGrave Street and fled east on St. Joseph Street. Deputies say the vehicle ran stop signs and accelerated at a high rate of speed before crashing at the intersection of 56th Avenue and County Road 653. The driver and two passengers were detained. A search of the vehicle turned up nearly 7 grams of methamphetamine, along with drug paraphernalia, including pipes and Suboxone. And the city of South Haven is planning its third Touch a Truck event for October. Human Resources Director Kim Wise says the event gives residents a chance to interact with the city staff and learn more about the work they do.
1: It's a fun family activity where kids get to touch trucks and learn all about these educational projects that we work on.
0: Wise says the current event will feature displays from city crews and community partners. The last Touch a Truck event in 2024 drew about 250 people. The city couldn't hold the events last year because of construction at the Huron Street Pavilion. This year's event will be on Wednesday, October 7th, from 3:30 to 6 p.m. at the Pavilion, with kid-friendly activities and free hot dogs. In sports, the Tigers were 3 outs away from a win in Pittsburgh and a series win before the Pirates turned the game around in the ninth inning. Detroit closer Kenley Jansen gave up 2 home runs in the bottom of the ninth as Pittsburgh rallied past the Tigers 4-3. Rafael Flores Jr. hit tied the game with his second home run of the night, and 2 batters later, Brandon Lowe set the game winner off a right field foul pole. Detroit is off today. At Wrigley, the White Sox avoided the sweep with a 3-0 shutout of the Cubs. Jose Urquidy allowed just 2 hits over 6 scoreless innings of relief. Andrew Benintendi broke a scoreless tie in the 6th. And Brandon Montgomery added a 2-run double in the 9th. The Cubs are also off today, while the White Sox host Atlanta at 2:10. In the WNBA tonight, Indiana visits Dallas at 8 o'clock. The Wings will be without number 1 overall pick Casey Fudd for the rest of the season. Fudd will undergo surgery on her right knee after missing the last 5 games. NFL preseason tonight, 2 games. Las Vegas is at Houston at 8 o'clock, while San Francisco is at the LA Chargers at 10. Midwest League Baseball, West Michigan shut out South Bend 9-0, Lansing edged Peoria 4-3, and Fort Wayne beat Great Lakes 6-5. And the MHSAA has approved a 1-year emergency football co-op between Gulick and Parchment. Gulick players are expected to join Parchment at practice today after Gulick canceled his varsity season because of low numbers. The combined team will play Parchment's schedule, and but 1 game will be played at Gulick for senior night. In boys soccer last night, Porter Central blanked East Kenwood 1-0, Vicksburg over Gull Lake 3-1, Three Rivers over Dowagiac 7-1, Bryan White beat Michigan Lutheran 3-1, Niles over Berrien Springs 4-1, and South Haven edged Kalamazoo Christian 3-2. In volleyball, Our Lady of the Lake beat Bangor 3-0. Coming up tonight in boys soccer, St. Joe visits Niles at 6:30, Lakeshore also has their season opener at Edwardsburg at 5:30, and Kalamazoo Hackett visits Our Lady of the Lake at 6 o'clock. In the Cozy Newsroom, I'm Dave Wolf.
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4: Southwest Michigan weather. A few clouds early, becoming mostly sunny by noon. Highs in the upper 70s with low humidity and northeast wind 5 to 10 miles an hour. Another beautiful outdoor day. Lake Michigan wave heights around 1 foot. Mostly clear and cool overnight with lows in the mid to upper 50s. Friday, mostly sunny with highs near 80. Clouds increase during the afternoon and evening with scattered showers possible after sunset. For Fox 17, I'm weather-ready meteorologist Kara James.
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0: 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Nothing but smooth hits, sunny vibes, and Lake Michigan life. 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
5: 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Touch a Truck event will be held on Wednesday, October 7th from 3:30 to 6 p.m. at the Huron Street Pavilion. 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
8: A few clouds early, becoming mostly sunny by noon. Highs in the upper 70s with low humidity and northeast wind 5 to 10 miles an hour. Another beautiful outdoor day. Lake Michigan wave heights around 1 foot. mostly clear and cool overnight with lows in the mid to upper 50s. Friday, mostly sunny with highs near 80. Clouds increase during the afternoon and evening, with scattered showers possible after sunset. For Fox 17, I'm Weather Ready meteorologist Kara James.
2: A little cool this morning as you get up. Grab a light jacket. You'll likely need it when you head out. Partly cloudy, 57. The dew point, 54 this morning. So that's what it feels like. 624.

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3: I'm Dave Wolf. The Benton Harbor Department of Public Safety is investigating a homicide discovered early Wednesday morning. Police say Berrien County Central Dispatch received a 911 cell phone call at 4:57 a.m. from an unknown caller and location. The caller's voice wasn't audible, and dispatch was unable to determine the caller's location or identity. Dispatch pinged the cell phone and developed a possible location at or near the 100 block of Odin Street. Officers responded to the area and located a male subject lying in an alley. Officers began life-saving efforts. A short time later, the man became unresponsive, and officers detected what appeared to be possible gunshot wounds. A medic was called, but the man died from his injuries before the medic arrived. The victim has been identified as a 23-year-old black male. Police are withholding his name out of respect for his family. The investigation remains active. Anyone with information is asked to contact the Benton Harbor Department of Public Safety, Detective Blake Kinsler, at 269-443-1032. The South Haven Police Department is investigating an armed robbery on Tuesday night. Officers were called to a Shell gas station at 469 Broadway Avenue shortly after 9:40 p.m. Police say two male suspects entered the store wearing medical-style masks and gloves. One displayed a handgun while the other emptied the cash drawer. Suspects also took tobacco products before leaving. Police described them as black males with slender builds. Their getaway vehicle is believed to have been in a white SUV, seen slowing on Superior Street as they fled. Police are asking anyone who is near Broadway Avenue, Superior Street, or LaGrange Street between the hours of 9:40 and 9:50 on Tuesday night to check surveillance, doorbell, or vehicle camera footage and contact the department with any good information. A 29-year-old man from the Kalamazoo Pawpaw area is facing multiple charges after police say he fled from a traffic stop in Pawpaw Tuesday. Van Buren County Sheriff Dan Abbott says detectives with the Van Buren County Narcotics Division attempted to stop the man around 1:35 p.m. on Tuesday. Sheriff's office says the driver failed to stop on Kalamazoo Street near South LaGrave Street and fled east on St. Joseph Street. Deputies say the vehicle ran stop signs and accelerated at a high rate of speed before crashing at the intersection of 56th Avenue and County Road 653. The driver and two passengers were detained. A search of the vehicle turned up nearly 7 grams of methamphetamine, along with drug paraphernalia, including pipes and Suboxone. And the city of South Haven is planning its third Touch a Truck event for October. Human Resources Director Kim Wise says the event gives residents a chance to interact with the city staff and learn more about the work they do.
4: It's a fun family activity where kids get to touch trucks and learn all about these educational projects that we work on.
3: Wise says the current event will feature displays from city crews and community partners. The last Touch a Truck event in 2024 drew about 250 people. The city couldn't hold the events last year because of construction at the Huron Street Pavilion. This year's event will be on Wednesday, October 7th, from 3:30 to 6 p.m. at the Pavilion, with kid-friendly activities and free hot dogs. In sports, the Tigers were 3 outs away from a win in Pittsburgh and a series win before the Pirates turned the game around in the ninth inning. Detroit closer Kenley Jansen gave up 2 home runs in the bottom of the ninth as Pittsburgh rallied past the Tigers 4-3. Rafael Flores Jr. hit tied the game with his second home run of the night, and 2 batters later, Brandon Lowe set the game winner off a right field foul pole. Detroit is off today. At Wrigley, the White Sox avoided the sweep with a 3-0 shutout of the Cubs. Jose Urquidy allowed just 2 hits over 6 scoreless innings of relief. Andrew Benintendi broke a scoreless tie in the 6th. And Brandon Montgomery added a 2-run double in the 9th. The Cubs are also off today, while the White Sox host Atlanta at 2:10. In the WNBA tonight, Indiana visits Dallas at 8 o'clock. The Wings will be without a number 1 overall pick, Casey Fudd, for the rest of the season. Fudd will undergo surgery on her right knee after missing the last 5 games. NFL preseason tonight, 2 games. Las Vegas is at Houston at 8 o'clock, while San Francisco is at the LA Chargers at 10. Midwest League Baseball, West Michigan shut out South Bend 9-0, Lansing edged Peoria 4-3, and Fort Wayne beat Great Lakes 6-5. And the MHSAA has approved a 1-year emergency football co-op between Gull Lake and Parchment. Gulag players are expected to join Parchman at practice today after Gulag canceled its varsity season because of low numbers. The combined team will play Parchman's schedule, and but one game will be played at Gulag for senior night. In boys soccer last night, Porter Central blanked East Kenwood 1-0, Vicksburg over Gulag 3-1, Three Rivers over Dowagiac 7-1, Bryan DeWitt beat Michigan Lutheran 3-1, Niles over Berrien Springs 4-1, and South Haven edged Kalamazoo Christian 3-2. In volleyball, Our Lady of the Lake beat Bangor 3-0. Coming up tonight in boys soccer, St. Joe visits Niles at 6:30, Lakeshore also has their season opener at Edwardsburg at 5:30, and Kalamazoo Hackett visits Our Lady of the Lake at 6 o'clock. In the Cozy Newsroom, I'm Dave Wolf.
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8: A few clouds early, becoming mostly sunny by noon. Highs in the upper 70s with low humidity and northeast wind 5 to 10 miles an hour. Another beautiful outdoor day. Lake Michigan wave heights around 1 foot. Mostly clear and cool overnight with lows in the mid to upper 50s. Friday, mostly sunny with highs near 80. Clouds increase during the afternoon and evening with scattered showers possible after sunset. For Fox 17, I'm Weather Ready meteorologist Kara James.
9: It is indeed a little cooler this morning, 57. It was 70 yesterday at this time. Humidity at 88%, dew point only 54 at 6:30.

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0: Cozy Classic Hits, 103.7. Partly cloudy, 57, 88% humidity this morning. Dew point at 54. It's cool when you head out. First slight feel of fall, maybe. Kara James at Fox 17 will tell us what's ahead for the weekend shortly. 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Benton Harbor Police investigating a homicide after an unusual 911 call early yesterday morning. South Haven Police investigating an armed robbery Tuesday night at the Shell gas station on Broadway. South Haven bringing back its Touch a Truck event this fall, giving residents a chance to get up close with city vehicles and meet the people that keep the city running. From ABC, the Drug Enforcement Administration is now assisting in the investigation into the death of actress Hayden Panettiere. Baseball, Tigers lost to the Pirates late in the ninth. White Sox shut out the Cubs to avert a sweep of their series. Whitecaps beat South Bend in the Midwest League. Dave Wolf has the scores and schedule of today's games, including area high school results, coming up with news. 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Today's Fox 17 forecast from meteorologist Kara James. Partly cloudy early, becoming mostly sunny, very pleasant. Low humidity again, high today at 78. Partly cloudy, 57 now, 88% humid, dew point 54. We'll get with Kara next.
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11: A few clouds early, becoming mostly sunny by noon. Highs in the upper 70s with low humidity and northeast wind 5 to 10 miles an hour. Another beautiful outdoor day. Lake Michigan wave heights around 1 foot. Mostly clear and cool overnight with lows in the mid to upper 50s. Friday, mostly sunny with highs near 80. Clouds increase during the afternoon and evening with scattered showers possible after sunset. For Fox 17, I'm weather-ready meteorologist Kara James.
0: Partly cloudy sky, 655, and right now 57 degrees. A little chilly when you go out. Coming up after the news, week 3, day 4, Secret Sound brought to you by McFadden's Friendly Motors, 176-29 at Jackpot this morning.

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1: 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Deadly mid-air crash between a police helicopter and a small airplane just outside Harrisburg. The

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2: The national debt hitting a staggering $40 trillion for the first time ever, a big portion of the spending on defense. North Korea launching 10 short-range ballistic missiles toward the sea a day after Pyongyang shrugged off a U.S. decision to scale back on military drills with South Korea. Russia pounding Ukraine overnight, the capital of Kyiv hit with scores of drones and missiles in an attack that lasted 4 hours. This is ABC News.
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4: I'm Dave Wolf. The Benton Harbor Department of Public Safety is investigating a homicide discovered early Wednesday morning. Police say Berrien County Central Dispatch received a 911 cell phone call at 4:57 a.m. from an unknown caller and location. The caller's voice wasn't audible, and dispatch was unable to determine the caller's location or identity. Dispatch pinged the cell phone and developed a possible location at or near the 100 block of Odin Street. Officers responded to the area and located a male subject lying in an alley. Officers began life-saving efforts. A short time later, the man became unresponsive, and officers detected what appeared to be possible gunshot wounds. A medic was called, but the man died from his injuries before the medic arrived. The victim has been identified as a 23-year-old black male. Police are withholding his name out of respect for his family. The investigation remains active. Anyone with information is asked to contact the Benton Harbor Department of Public Safety, Detective Blake Kinsler, at 269-443-1032. The South Haven Police Department is investigating an armed robbery on Tuesday night. Officers were called to a Shell gas station at 469 Broadway Avenue shortly after 9:40 p.m. Police say two male suspects entered the store wearing medical-style masks and gloves. One displayed a handgun while the other emptied the cash drawer. Suspects also took tobacco products before leaving. Police describe them as black males with slender builds. Their getaway vehicle is believed to have been a white SUV, seen slowing on Superior Street as they fled. Police are asking anyone who is near Broadway Avenue, Superior Street, or LaGrange Street between the hours of 9:40 and 9:50 on Tuesday night to check surveillance, doorbell, or vehicle camera footage and contact the department with any good information. A 29-year-old man from the Kalamazoo Pawpaw area is facing multiple charges after police say he fled from a traffic stop in Pawpaw Tuesday. Van Buren County Sheriff Dan Abbott says detectives with the Van Buren County Narcotics Division attempted to stop the man around 1:35 p.m. on Tuesday. The sheriff's office says the driver failed to stop on Kalamazoo Street near South LaGrave Street and fled east on St. Joseph Street. Deputies say the vehicle ran stop signs and accelerated at a high rate of speed before crashing at the intersection of 56th Avenue and County Road 653. The driver and two passengers were detained. A search of the vehicle turned up nearly 7 grams of methamphetamine, along with drug paraphernalia, including pipes and Suboxone. And the city of South Haven is planning its third Touch a Truck event for October. Human Resources Director Kim Wise says the event gives residents a chance to interact with the city staff and learn more about the work they do.
5: It's a fun family activity where kids get to touch trucks and learn all about these educational projects that we work on.
4: Wise says the current event will feature displays from city crews and community partners. The last Touch a Truck event in 2024 drew about 250 people. The city couldn't hold the events last year because of construction at the Huron Street Pavilion. This year's event will be on Wednesday, October 7th, from 3:30 to 6 p.m. at the Pavilion, with kid-friendly activities and free hot dogs. In sports, the Tigers were 3 outs away from a win in Pittsburgh and a series win before the Pirates turned the game around in the ninth inning. Detroit closer Kenley Jansen gave up 2 home runs in the bottom of the ninth as Pittsburgh rallied past the Tigers 4-3. Rafael Flores Jr. hit time the game with his second home run of the night, and 2 batters later, Brandon Lowe sent the game winner off a right field foul pole. Detroit is off today. At Wrigley, the White Sox avoided the sweep with a 3-0 shutout of the Cubs. Jose Urquidy allowed just 2 hits over 6 scoreless innings of relief. Andrew Benintendi broke a scoreless tie in the 6th. And Brandon Montgomery added a 2-run double in the 9th. The Cubs are also off today.

0: while the White Sox host Atlanta at 2:10. In the WNBA tonight, Indiana visits Dallas at 8 o'clock. The Wings will be without number one overall pick KZ Fudd for the rest of the season. Fudd will undergo surgery on her right knee after missing the last five games. NFL preseason tonight, two games. Las Vegas is at Houston at 8 o'clock, while San Francisco is at the LA Chargers at 10. Midwest League Baseball, West Michigan shut out South Bend 9-0. Lansing edged Peoria 4-3. And Fort Wayne beat Great Lakes 6-5. And the MHSAA has approved a one-year emergency football co-op between Gulick and Parchment. Gulick players are expected to join Parchment at practice today after Gulick canceled his varsity season because of low numbers. The combined team will play Parchment's schedule, and but one game will be played at Gulick for senior night. In boys soccer last night, Porter Central blanked East Kenwood 1-0. Vicksburg over Gulick 3-1. Three Rivers over Dowagiac 7-1. Brandywine beat Michigan Lutheran 3-1. Niles over Berrien Springs 4-1. And South Haven edged Campbell's Christian 3-2. In volleyball, Our Lady of the Lake beat Bangor 3-0. Coming up tonight in boys soccer, St. Joe visits Niles at 6:30. Lakeshore also has their season opener at Edwardsburg at 5:30. And Campbell's Hackett visits Our Lady of the Lake at 6 o'clock. In the Cozy Newsroom, I'm Dave Wolf.
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10: Southwest Michigan weather.
11: A few clouds early, becoming mostly sunny by noon. Highs in the upper 70s with low humidity and northeast wind 5 to 10 miles an hour. Another beautiful outdoor day. Lake Michigan wave heights around 1 foot. Mostly clear and cool overnight with lows in the mid to upper 50s. Friday, mostly sunny with highs near 80. Clouds increase during the afternoon and evening with scattered showers possible after sunset. For Fox 17, I'm weather ready meteorologist Kara James.
12: 7:09, and right now we're looking at partly cloudy skies and 57 degrees. So a little chilly when you go out this early Thursday, August 20th, National Radio Day today. You'll learn why coming up with Way Back When in just a few. 66% of people listen to the radio every single day. 56% of women, 35% of men sing along with what they hear on the radio. And almost, this one gets me, almost 9% say stations don't play enough commercials and should have more. All right. You know, a radio ad is good when you find yourself singing their jingle. I have to confess, if you didn't know, I am the voice that sings that Barbit commercial every spring. I did it in the first spring I was in Southwest Michigan in 1996. So if you think about that, it's 20 years old, 30 years old, 30 years old, and has come up through a couple of generations. I mean, I've seen Andy Barbit at Barbit's pretty near every year. And he goes, man, I just everybody sing along. They'll see me and they'll sing it to me now. But there you go. Now you know. Secrets out of the bag. Barbits, barbits, barbits. All right, 10 after. Let's go. Secret sound. We have made it to day number 17 in the brand new secret sound. And our jackpot this morning, 175.29. I'm sorry, 176.29. So we're starting to gather some dollars here.
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12: Hey, caller. Good Thursday. Almost Friday. You're live. And who are you and where are you from?
13: Connie from Bangor.
12: Connie, how are you?
13: I am good.
12: Good. Good to hear. Jackpot 176.29. And here's the sound. Connie from Bangor, 176.29 jackpot. What do you think that is? Lost her. Oh, I guess she's calling back here. I got to go to this phone. Connie, good morning. What do you think that is?
13: Are you opening a Hershey bar to make a s'more?
12: Opening a Hershey bar to make a s'more. That's a pretty graphic answer. No, ma'am, I am not. But I thank
13: you. Thank you.
12: Have a great day. Thanks a lot. All right. Nope, that's not it either. All right, we'll play again tomorrow. We'll wrap up week number three with, number four. Gosh, we're week four. 186 and 66 tomorrow at 7:10. 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
12: 7:13. Going to be another nice day today. Boy, yesterday was great, wasn't it? Maybe able to get out and do some yard work this afternoon. Partly cloudy, 57 right now. We're looking at 78 and low humidity once again for this Thursday, August 20. Got a few things to know before you go. Coming here shortly, Way Back When features, as mentioned, National Radio Day today and the NFL as well. Once Upon a 45, Richard Marx is right here waiting for you. Our classic hit song today and the story behind it after 7:30 news. 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Let me know if somebody's turning another year today. 637-6397, Paul at WCSY.com. 7:14.

0: Those are classic hits, 103.7. Partly cloudy, 57, 88% humidity this morning, dew point at 54. It's cool when you head out. First slight feel of fall, maybe. Kara James at Fox 17 will tell us what's ahead for the weekend shortly. 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Preeb's, a Big C Lumber legacy brand. Benton Harbor Police investigating a homicide after an unusual 911 call early yesterday morning. South Haven Police investigating an armed robbery Tuesday night at the Shell gas station on Broadway. South Haven bringing back its Touch a Truck event this fall, giving residents a chance to get up close with city vehicles and meet the people that keep the city running. From ABC, the Drug Enforcement Administration is now assisting in the investigation into the death of actress Hayden Panettiere. Baseball, Tigers lost to the Pirates late in the ninth. White Sox shut out the Cubs to avert a sweep of their series. Whitecaps beat South Bend in the Midwest League. Dave Wolf has the scores and schedule of today's games, including area high school results, coming up with news, podcast at WCSY.com. Today's Fox 17 forecast from meteorologist Kara James, partly cloudy early, becoming mostly sunny, very pleasant, low humidity again, high today at 78. Partly cloudy, 57 now, 88% humid, dew point 54. We'll get with Kara next. 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
1: Before I got the hearing aids, when people would talk to me, it sounded almost always like they were mumbling. And I'd have to ask, could you tell me what you said again? And they'd come back mumbling again. So I just kind of let it go. And sometimes that got me in trouble because I really wasn't understanding an important message that they were giving. When I have the hearing aids in now, things are much clearer. It doesn't mean that they're always 100% clear, according to if I'm paying attention or not. That has a lot to do with it. But they really have improved my life. I can hear the television much easier than I used to when my wife Rosalie talks. I hear most of it. Some of the times I'm not always listening, but I can't blame that on the hearing aids. I get in trouble. Yeah.
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6: weather. A few clouds early, becoming mostly sunny by noon. Highs in the upper 70s with low humidity and northeast wind 5 to 10 miles an hour. Another beautiful outdoor day. Lake Michigan wave heights around 1 foot. Mostly clear and cool overnight with lows in the mid to upper 50s. Friday, mostly sunny with highs near 80. Clouds increase during the afternoon and evening, with scattered showers possible after sunset. For Fox 17, I'm Weather Ready meteorologist Kara James.
0: We were at 71 at this time yesterday. Right now it's 54 degrees. As we go way back when for this Thursday, August 20th.
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0: 1920, the first commercial radio station went on the air. Right here in Michigan, WWJ in Detroit. And News Radio 950 in Detroit is still going strong. Also in 1920, a meeting was held by the representatives of the football teams of Akron, Canton, Cleveland, Rock Island, and Dayton. It resulted in the formation of the American Professional Football Conference, which today we know as the NFL, National Football League. 1975, Viking 1 was launched towards Mars. Following year, it sent back the first pictures of the red planet, including the famous Face on Mars photo. Viking 1 was the first spacecraft to successfully land on Mars and was part of a two-part mission to search for signs of life there. In music history, 1988, Steve Winwood went to number one on the U.S. album chart with his fifth solo album, Roll With It. The title cut also topped the U.S. singles charts. Steve Winwood from Way Back When, Cozy Classic Hits 103.7.

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5: I'm Dave Wolf. The Benton Harbor Department of Public Safety is investigating a homicide discovered early Wednesday morning. Police say Berrien County Central Dispatch received a 911 cell phone call at 4:57 a.m. from an unknown caller and location. The caller's voice wasn't audible, and dispatch was unable to determine the caller's location or identity. Dispatch pinged the cell phone and developed a possible location at or near the 100 block of Odin Street. Officers responded to the area and located a male subject lying in an alley. Officers began life-saving efforts. A short time later, the man became unresponsive, and officers detected what appeared to be possible gunshot wounds. A medic was called, but the man died from his injuries before the medic arrived. The victim has been identified as a 23-year-old black male. Police are withholding his name out of respect for his family. The investigation remains active. Anyone with information is asked to contact the Benton Harbor Department of Public Safety, Detective Blake Kinsler, at 269-443-1032. The South Haven Police Department is investigating an armed robbery on Tuesday night. Officers were called to a Shell gas station at 469 Broadway Avenue shortly after 9:40 p.m. Police say two male suspects entered the store wearing medical-style masks and gloves. One displayed a handgun while the other emptied the cash drawer. Suspects also took tobacco products before leaving. Police describe them as black males with slender builds. Their getaway vehicle is believed to have been in a white SUV, seen slowing on Superior Street as they fled. Police are asking anyone who is near Broadway Avenue, Superior Street, or LaGrange Street between the hours of 9:40 and 9:50 on Tuesday night to check surveillance, doorbell, or vehicle camera footage and contact the department with any good information. A 29-year-old man from the Kalamazoo Pawpaw area is facing multiple charges after police say he fled from a traffic stop in Pawpaw Tuesday. Van Buren County Sheriff Dan Abbott says detectives with the Van Buren County Narcotics Division attempted to stop the man around 1:35 p.m. on Tuesday. Sheriff's office says the driver failed to stop on Kalamazoo Street near South LaGrave Street and fled east on St. Joseph Street. Deputies say the vehicle ran stop signs and accelerated at a high rate of speed before crashing at the intersection of 56th Avenue and County Road 653. The driver and two passengers were detained. A search of the vehicle turned up nearly 7 grams of methamphetamine, along with drug paraphernalia, including pipes and Suboxone. And the city of South Haven is planning its third Touch a Truck event for October. Human Resources Director Kim Wise says the event gives residents a chance to interact with the city staff and learn more about the work they do.
6: It's a fun family.
5: The last Touch a Truck event in 2024 drew about 250 people. The city couldn't hold the events last year because of construction at the Huron Street Pavilion. This year's event will be on Wednesday, October 7th, from 3:30 to 6 p.m. at the Pavilion, with kid-friendly activities and free hot dogs. In sports, the Tigers were 3 outs away from a win in Pittsburgh and a series win before the Pirates turned the game around in the ninth inning. Detroit closer Kenley Jansen gave up 2 home runs in the bottom of the ninth as Pittsburgh rallied past the Tigers 4-3. Rafael Flores Jr. hit tied the game with his second home run of the night, and 2 batters later, Brandon Lowe set the game winner off a right field foul pole. Detroit is off today. At Wrigley, the White Sox avoided the sweep with a 3-0 shutout of the Cubs. Jose Urquidy allowed just 2 hits over 6 scoreless innings of relief. Andrew Benintendi broke a scoreless tie in the 6th. And Brandon Montgomery added a 2-run double in the 9th. The Cubs are also off today, while the White Sox host Atlanta at 2:10. In the WNBA tonight, Indiana visits Dallas at 8 o'clock. The Wings will be without number one overall pick Casey Fudd for the rest of the season. Fudd will undergo surgery on her right knee after missing the last five games. NFL preseason tonight, two games. Las Vegas is at Houston at 8 o'clock, while San Francisco is at the LA Chargers at 10. Midwest League Baseball, West Mission shut out South Bend 9-0, Lansing edged Peoria 4-3, and Fort Wayne beat Great Lakes 6-5. And the MHSAA has approved a one-year emergency football co-op between Gulick and Parchment. Gulick players are expected to join Parchment at practice today after Gulick canceled his varsity season because of low numbers. The combined team will play Parchment's schedule, and but one game will be played at Gulick for senior night. In boys soccer last night, Porter Central blanked East Kenwood 1-0, Vicksburg over Gulick 3-1, Three Rivers over Dowagiac 7-1, Brandywine beat Michigan Lutheran 3-1, Niles over Berrien Springs 4-1, and South Haven edged Kalamazoo Christian 3-2. In volleyball, Our Lady of the Lake beat Bangor 3-0. Coming up tonight in boys soccer, St. Joe visits Niles at 6:30, Lakeshore also has their season opener at Edwardsburg at 5:30, and Kalamazoo Hackett visits Our Lady of the Lake at 6 o'clock. In the Cozy Newsroom, I'm Dave Wolfe.

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3: A few clouds early, becoming mostly sunny by noon. Highs in the upper 70s with low humidity and northeast wind 5 to 10 miles an hour. Another beautiful outdoor day. Lake Michigan wave heights around 1 foot. Mostly clear and cool overnight with lows in the mid to upper 50s. Friday, mostly sunny with highs near 80. Clouds increase during the afternoon and evening with scattered showers possible after sunset. For Fox 17, I'm weather ready meteorologist Kara James.
4: My wife and a bunch of her friends are all excited about the Dancing Queen, the ABBA tribute band, coming tonight to Warner Vineyards in Paw Paw. 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
4: Once Upon a 45, Richard Marx wrote Right Here Waiting. While he was separated from his wife, Cynthia, who was working in South Africa. He wrote the song as a personal message to her, never expecting it to become one of his biggest hits. Released in 1989, Right Here Waiting became a worldwide smash and one of the defining power ballads of the era. What makes the story especially good is that it started as something incredibly personal. There was no committee deciding what the next single should sound like. No focus group. Just a guy missing his wife and sitting down to write a song. And maybe that's why it connected with so many. Because everybody has missed somebody. Everybody has waited for somebody. And everybody knows what it feels like to say, no matter how far away you are, I'm still here. Richard Marx. Right Here Waiting.
5: 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Because great songs never really go away. They just wait for the needle to drop.

Well, thank you, Bronco Tanya, for telling me that that is not Richard Marx. Indeed, it is not. It is John Waite. And John was tomorrow's song. So now I'll have to come up with a new one. But I do have time to sneak in, Richard, before the birthdays. They're coming up next year on Cozy.

0: 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Almost Friday. Birthdays and anniversaries on this Thursday, August 20. Notables born today. Weatherman Al Roker, 72 today. Led Zeppelin's Robert Plant, 78. And anchor reporter Connie Chung, 80 today. Here in Southwest Michigan, fairly short list. Ron Dudek, Steve Koch, Bobby Halverson, James Anderson, and Dr. Gordon Blyle blowing out candles today. Happy birthday, happy anniversary if it's yours today. 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Partly cloudy, 57. 88% humid this morning, dew point 54. Going to be partly cloudy early, sunny and pleasant later with 78 today. Kara James at Fox 17 will fill us in on what's ahead next.
1: This is Kate Hosier, City Manager for the City of South Haven with Eye on Your Community on Cozy Classic Hits 103.7. Starting August 17th, road and utility work will begin on Kalamazoo Street between Blue Star Highway and Lovejoy Street. The work will include new water main, storm sewer repairs, reconstruction of existing roadbed, and miscellaneous concrete repairs. The city's contractor, Compton Inc., will set up traffic control and begin August 17th. The project is scheduled to be completed by November 8th, 2026. Asphalt paving is anticipated in the first week of November. The street will be closed to through traffic. However, access to local businesses will be maintained at all times. A signed detour route will be provided to direct traffic from one end of the project to the other. This work is partially funded by a grant from the Michigan Department of Transportation's Economic Development Fund Category F program. For more information about this project, please visit the city's website at southhavenmi.gov. 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
0: 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This week, Natalie introduces us to a program that's been quietly making a big difference in Southwest Michigan for over 10 years. It's called House Calls, and it brings primary care right to the homes of people whose medical conditions make getting to the doctor difficult. Natalie talks with Dr. Ron Siegel and House Calls coordinator Maggie Lewis about a team that includes physicians, nurse practitioners, triage nurses, and support staff. 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And this isn't just for seniors. House calls can serve qualifying patients from their teen years through older adulthood, including some assisted living residents. The goal is simple: personalized, compassionate care that helps people stay healthier, avoid unnecessary hospital visits, and remain safely and comfortably at home. 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
7: Southwest Michigan weather.
8: A few clouds early, becoming mostly sunny by noon. Highs in the upper 70s with low humidity and northeast wind 5 to 10 miles an hour. Another beautiful outdoor day. Lake Michigan wave heights around 1 foot. Mostly clear and cool overnight with lows in the mid to upper 50s. Friday, mostly sunny with highs near 80. Clouds increase during the afternoon and evening with scattered showers possible after sunset. For Fox 17, I'm Weather Ready meteorologist Kara James.
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1: ABC News, I'm Sherry Preston. Cleanup going on across the Midwest following another round of severe thunderstorms. Some people living in northern Indiana say they have not had power for a week. The storms today moving into the northeast. A police chopper, small plane collision in midair at an airport just outside Harrisburg, Pennsylvania. The pilot of the plane was killed. The state troopers on board the helicopter survived, says Pennsylvania Governor Josh Shapiro.
2: I'm pleased and relieved to be able to share with you that after an aviation accident this evening in Carlisle, two of those heroes, two Pennsylvania state troopers, Corporal Bryce Corman and Trooper Jason Mills, while injured, are going to be okay.
1: Walmart has posted another strong performance in the second quarter, but that was overshadowed by a more cautious outlook for the rest of the year. Walmart shares sliding almost 6% before the opening bell. This is ABC News.
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5: I'm Dave Wolf. The Benton Harbor Department of Public Safety is investigating a homicide discovered early Wednesday morning. Police say Berrien County Central Dispatch received a 911 cell phone call at 4:57 a.m. from an unknown caller and location. The caller's voice wasn't audible, and dispatch was unable to determine the caller's location or identity. Dispatch pinged the cell phone and developed a possible location at or near the 100 block of Odin Street. Officers responded to the area and located a male subject lying in an alley. Officers began life-saving efforts. A short time later, the man became unresponsive, and officers detected what appeared to be possible gunshot wounds. A medic was called, but the man died from his injuries before the medic arrived. The victim has been identified as a 23-year-old black male. Police are withholding his name out of respect for his family. The investigation remains active. Anyone with information is asked to contact the Benton Harbor Department of Public Safety, Detective Blake Kinsler, at 269-443-1032. The South Haven Police Department is investigating an armed robbery on Tuesday night. Officers were called to a Shell gas station at 469 Broadway Avenue shortly after 9:40 p.m. Police say two male suspects entered the store wearing medical-style masks and gloves. One displayed a handgun while the other emptied the cash drawer. Suspects also took tobacco products before leaving. Police describe them as black males with slender builds. Their getaway vehicle is believed to have been a white SUV, seen slowing on Superior Street as they fled. Police are asking anyone who is near Broadway Avenue, Superior Street, or LaGrange Street between the hours of 9:40 and 9:50 on Tuesday night to check surveillance, doorbell, or vehicle camera footage and contact the department with any information. A 29-year-old man from the Kalamazoo Pawpaw area is facing multiple charges after police say he fled from a traffic stop in Pawpaw Tuesday. Van Buren County Sheriff Dan Abbott says detectives with the Van Buren County Narcotics Division attempted to stop the man around 1:35 p.m. on Tuesday. Sheriff's office says the driver failed to stop on Kalamazoo Street near South LaGrave Street and fled east on St. Joseph Street. Deputies say the vehicle ran stop signs and accelerated at a high rate of speed before crashing at the intersection of 56th Avenue and County Road 653. The driver and two passengers were detained. A search of the vehicle turned up nearly 7 grams of methamphetamine, along with drug paraphernalia, including pipes and Suboxone. And the city of South Haven is planning its third Touch a Truck event for October. Human Resources Director Kim Wise says the event gives residents a chance to interact with the city staff and learn more about the work they do.
6: It's a fun family activity where kids get to touch trucks and learn all about these educational projects that we work on.
5: Wise says the current event will feature displays from city crews and community partners.

0: Last Touch Attract event in 2024 drew about 250 people. And free hot dogs. In sports, the Tigers were three outs away from a win in Pittsburgh and a series win before the Pirates turned the game around in the ninth inning. Detroit closer Kenley Jansen gave up two home runs in the bottom of the ninth as Pittsburgh rallied past the Tigers 4-3. Rafael Flores Jr. hit tied the game with his second home run of the night, and two batters later, Brandon Lowe set the game winner off a right field foul pole. Detroit is off today. At Wrigley, the White Sox avoided the sweep with a 3-0 shutout of the Cubs. Jose Urquidy allowed just two hits over six of scoreless innings of relief. Andrew Benintendi broke a scoreless tie in the sixth. And Brandon Montgomery added a two-run double in the ninth. The Cubs are also off today, while the White Sox host Atlanta at 2:10. In the WNBA tonight, Indiana visits Dallas at 8 o'clock. The Wings will be without a number one overall pick, Casey Fudd, for the rest of the season. Fudd will undergo surgery on her right knee after missing the last five games. NFL preseason tonight, two games. Las Vegas is at Houston at 8 o'clock, while San Francisco is at the LA Chargers at 10. Midwest League Baseball, West Michigan shut out South Bend 9-0, Lansing edged Peoria 4-3, and Fort Wayne beat Great Lakes 6-5. And the MHSAA has approved a one-year emergency football co-op between Gulick and Parchment. Gulick players are expected to join Parchment at practice today after Gulick canceled his varsity season because of low numbers. The combined team will play Parchment schedule, and but one game will be played at Gulick for senior night. In boys soccer last night, Porter Central blanked East Kenwood 1-0, Vicksburg over Gulick 3-1, Three Rivers over Dowagiac 7-1, Brandy White beat Michigan Lutheran 3-1, Niles over Berrien Springs 4-1, and South Haven edged Kalamazoo Christian 3-2. In volleyball, Our Lady of the Lake beat Bangor 3-0. Coming up tonight in boys soccer, St. Joe visits Niles at 6:30, Lakeshore also has their season opener at Edwardsburg at 5:30, and Kalamazoo Hackett visits Our Lady of the Lake at 6 o'clock. In the Cozy Newsroom, I'm Dave Wolf.
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2: A few clouds early, becoming mostly sunny by noon. Highs in the upper 70s with low humidity and northeast wind 5 to 10 miles an hour. Another beautiful outdoor day. Lake Michigan wave heights around 1 foot. Mostly clear and cool overnight with lows in the mid to upper 50s. Friday, mostly sunny with highs near 80. Clouds increase during the afternoon and evening with scattered showers possible after sunset. For Fox 17, I'm weather-ready meteorologist Kara James. Classic.

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8: weather. A few clouds early, becoming mostly sunny by noon. Highs in the upper 70s with low humidity and northeast wind 5 to 10 miles an hour. Another beautiful outdoor day. Lake Michigan wave heights around 1 foot. Mostly clear and cool overnight with lows in the mid to upper 50s. Friday, mostly sunny with highs near 80. Clouds increase during the afternoon and evening with scattered showers possible after sunset. For Fox 17, I'm Weather Ready meteorologist Kara James.
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9: I've always considered myself blessed.
10: Good American Family is coming back to Hulu for a second season. The new season of the anthology will focus on the jaw-dropping case of Lorena and John Bobbitt. Disney is the parent company of Hulu and ABC News.
11: Sink into the chair.
10: Scary Movie will soon be available to stream. The sixth movie in the Scary Movie franchise reunites original stars Marlon and Sean Wayans and Anna Faris with new cast members including Regina Hall and Kenan Thompson. It will premiere on Paramount Plus on September 3rd.
12: I am a security unit.
10: Murderbot has announced additional cast for the second season of the Alexander Skarsgård-led series. New cast members include Steve Buscemi, Severance star Tramell Tillman, Nicholas Braun, and Wanda Sykes. And happy birthday to Demi Lovato, who is 34 today. Michelle France in ABC News.

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5: I'm Dave Wolf. The Benton Harbor Department of Public Safety is investigating a homicide discovered early Wednesday morning. Police say Berrien County Central Dispatch received a 911 cell phone call at 4:57 a.m. from an unknown caller and location. The caller's voice wasn't audible, and dispatch was unable to determine the caller's location or identity. Dispatch pinged the cell phone and developed a possible location at or near the 100 block of Odin Street. Officers responded to the area and located a male subject lying in an alley. Officers began life-saving efforts. A short time later, the man became unresponsive, and officers detected what appeared to be possible gunshot wounds. A medic was called, but the man died from his injuries before the medic arrived. The victim has been identified as a 23-year-old black male. Police are withholding his name out of respect for his family. The investigation remains active. Anyone with information is asked to contact the Benton Harbor Department of Public Safety, Detective Blake Kinsler, at 269-443-1032. The South Haven Police Department is investigating an armed robbery on Tuesday night. Officers were called to a Shell gas station at 469 Broadway Avenue shortly after 9:40 p.m. Police say two male suspects entered the store wearing medical-style masks and gloves. One displayed a handgun while the other emptied the cash drawer. Suspects also took tobacco products before leaving. Police describe them as black males with slender builds. Their getaway vehicle is believed to have been in a white SUV, seen slowing on Superior Street as they fled. Police are asking anyone who is near Broadway Avenue, Superior Street, or LaGrange Street between the hours of 9:40 and 9:50 on Tuesday night to check surveillance, doorbell, or vehicle camera footage and contact the department with any information. A 29-year-old man from the Kalamazoo Pawpaw area is facing multiple charges after police say he fled from a traffic stop in Pawpaw Tuesday. Van Buren County Sheriff Dan Abbott says detectives with the Van Buren County Narcotics Division attempted to stop the man around 1:35 p.m. on Tuesday. Sheriff's office says the driver failed to stop on Kalamazoo Street near South LaGrave Street and fled east on St. Joseph Street. Deputies say the vehicle ran stop signs and accelerated at a high rate of speed before crashing at the intersection of 56th Avenue and County Road 653. The driver and two passengers were detained. A search of the vehicle turned up nearly 7 grams of methamphetamine, along with drug paraphernalia, including pipes and Suboxone. And the city of South Haven is planning its third Touch a Truck event for October. Human Resources Director Kim Wise says the event gives residents a chance to interact with the city staff and learn more about the work they do.
6: It's a fun family activity where kids get to touch trucks and learn all about these educational projects that we work on.
5: Wise says the current event will feature displays from city crews and community partners. The last Touch a Truck event in 2024 drew about 250 people. The city couldn't hold the events last year because of construction at the Huron Street Pavilion. This year's event will be on Wednesday, October 7th, from 3:30 to 6 p.m. at the Pavilion, with kid-friendly activities and free hot dogs. In sports, the Tigers were 3 outs away from a win in Pittsburgh and a series win before the Pirates turned the game around in the ninth inning. Detroit closer Kenley Jansen gave up 2 home runs in the bottom of the ninth as Pittsburgh rallied past the Tigers 4-3. Rafael Flores Jr. hit tied the game with his second home run of the night, and 2 batters later, Brandon Lowe set the game winner off a right field foul pole. Detroit is off today. At Wrigley, the White Sox avoided the sweep with a 3-0 shutout of the Cubs. Jose Urquidy allowed just 2 hits over 6 scoreless innings of relief, and Benintendi broke a scoreless tie in the 6th, and Brandon Montgomery added a 2-run double in the 9th. The Cubs are also off today, while the White Sox host Atlanta at 2:10. In the WNBA tonight, Indiana visits Dallas at 8 o'clock. The Wings will be without a number 1 overall pick, Casey Fudd, for the rest of the season. Fudd will undergo surgery on her right knee after missing the last 5 games. NFL preseason tonight, 2 games. Las Vegas is at Houston at 8 o'clock, while San Francisco is at the LA Chargers at 10. Midwest League Baseball, West Michigan shut out South Bend 9-0. Lansing edged Peoria 4-3, and Fort Wayne beat Great Lakes 6-5. And the MHSAA has approved a 1-year emergency football co-op between Gulick and Parchment. Gulick players are expected to join Parchment at practice today after Gulick canceled his varsity season because of low numbers. The combined team will play Parchment's schedule, and but 1 game will be played at Gulick for senior night. In boys soccer last night, Porter Central blanked East Kenwood 1-0, Vicksburg over Gull Lake 3-1, Three Rivers over Dowagiac 7-1, Brandywine beat Michigan Lutheran 3-1, Niles over Berrien Springs 4-1, and South Haven edged Kalamazoo Christian 3-2. In volleyball, Our Lady of the Lake beat Bangor 3-0. Coming up tonight in boys soccer, St. Joe visits Niles at 6:30. Lakeshore also has their season opener at Edwardsburg at 5:30, and Kalamazoo Hackett visits Our Lady of the Lake at 6 o'clock. In the Cozy Newsroom, I'm Dave Wolf.
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9: Southwest Michigan weather.
10: A few clouds early, becoming mostly sunny by noon. Highs in the upper 70s with low humidity and northeast wind 5 to 10 miles an hour. Another beautiful outdoor day. Lake Michigan wave heights around 1 foot. Mostly clear and cool overnight with lows in the mid to upper 50s. Friday, mostly sunny with highs near 80. Clouds increase during the afternoon and evening with scattered showers possible after sunset. For Fox 17, I'm weather-ready meteorologist Kara James.

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1: 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When I have the hearing aids in now, things are much clearer. 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That has a lot to do with it, but they really have improved my life. I can hear the television much easier than I used to. When my wife Rosalie talks, I hear most of it. Some of the times I'm not always listening, but I can't blame that on the hearing aids. I get in trouble. Yeah.
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0: Paul Anbecker with That's Just Good News. An 82-year-old North Carolina woman is being called a living miracle after surviving 9 days trapped in her bathtub. Joan Rivett fell while getting ready for bed, injured her back, and was unable to climb out. With her phone out of reach and no one nearby to hear her calls, she spent more than a week alone in the tub. To stay alive, she came up with a remarkable solution. She used her foot to turn on the faucet and splashed water toward her face so she could drink. She says her faith helped her endure the pain and isolation, and she never gave up hope of being rescued. The breakthrough came when her brother, who calls her every week, became concerned after several unanswered calls. He requested a welfare check, and deputies found Rivet semi-conscious in the bathtub. She was hospitalized for dehydration and other complications, but is now recovering through physical therapy. Despite the ordeal, Rivet remains optimistic, saying she's grateful for simple comforts like food, water, and a warm shower. Her story's inspiring neighbors to check in more often on people who live alone, and serves as a powerful reminder of the importance of hope, determination, and community. And that's just good news. Have some good news to share? Email me, paul@wcsy.com. 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
3: ABC News, I'm Sherry Preston. The national debt has now climbed over $40 trillion, double what it was just 10 years ago when President Trump first took office, the U.S. paying more than $1 trillion just in interest on that debt. The president looking to hit Iran economically as costs for the war help fuel the debt. Here's ABC's Rachel Scott.
4: President Trump once again trying to ramp up the pressure, overnight announcing the U.S. will enact the most crushing economic operation ever taken, saying it will be an economic D-Day. President Trump warning any country that allows its financial institutions, businesses, airports, or government entities that help Iran evade sanctions will face tremendous economic consequences.
3: A deadly mid-air collision at an airport just outside Harrisburg, Pennsylvania. The pilot of a small plane that collided with a police helicopter was killed. The state troopers on board the chopper survived. That line of heavy storms whomping the Midwest now headed into the Northeast. This is ABC News.
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5: I'm Ken Lundberg. The Benton Harbor Department of Public Safety is investigating a homicide discovered early Wednesday morning. A 23-year-old man was found with an apparent gunshot wound in an alley near the 100 block of Odin Street. Police say the investigation is ongoing. The St. Joseph Township Board of Trustees has unanimously denied a special use permit for a proposed Meyer gas station at Hilltop and Washington Roads. Trustees said the project does not fit the character of the area. Meyer's engineering firm says the proposal does meet the township's special use standards. The South Haven Police Department is investigating an armed robbery at a Shell gas station on Broadway Avenue. Police say two masked men, one armed with a handgun, robbed the store Tuesday night, and they're asking residents to check their surveillance footage on doorbell cams for possible evidence. And the Berrien County Youth Fair is underway in Berrien Springs, with fair manager Karen Klug telling us large crowds have attended the 81st annual event. The fair continues through Saturday with the TNT Demolition Derby Friday and Bull Mania on Saturday. In the WSJM Newsroom, I'm Ken Lundberg.
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6: Yesterday I told you about the 777 rule. Today it's the 25-3 rule, the secret to better health. The summer's surprise fragrance, cola. And a wanted man goes full toddler. I'm Paul Andecker. That's what I'm buzzing about this Thursday, August 20th. The Daily Buzz is next.
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0: 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It's what you get. Moore.
6: Paul Andecker and the Daily Buzz. The 25-3 rule could be the secret to better health. If you've been spending too much time indoors, experts say this formula can help. Idea is to spend 20 minutes outside 3 times a week, 5 hours in a more natural setting once a month, and 3 days completely immersed in nature once a year. Goal is, of course, to reduce stress, improve mood.

0: would boost focus, reconnect with the outdoors. The rule is based on the idea that nature isn't just a luxury. It's something our minds and bodies actually need. Researchers say even short walks in green spaces can lower stress levels and improve cognitive function, while longer outdoor experiences can provide an even greater mental health benefit. The best part? You don't need a national park or expensive vacation. A neighborhood park, a tree-lined street, or local hiking trail can all count toward your outdoor time. Do you have a dining manager at your house? New report says 82% of families have a default dining manager who handles meal planning, shopping, and cooking. That would be me. And they spend 2 hours on food-related tasks every day, including cleanup. Of course, the dining manager can delegate, but almost 70% of dining managers believe it's usually easier to handle meal planning and prep by themselves rather than pass it off to somebody else. We'll turn the page in 60 seconds. The Daily Buzz.
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0: Daily Buzz Part 2, the summer surprise fragrance trend is cola. Beauty experts say soda-inspired perfumes are taking off, with scents that combine fizzy cola notes with hints of citrus, caramel, and spice. The appeal? Nostalgia. People associate cola with road trips, movie nights, and summer memories. It's the latest in a growing wave of food-inspired fragrances, following trends like tomato, banana, milk, even salt-scented perfumes. So yes, smelling like a fresh can of Coke is officially a thing. If you want a stronger marriage, walk together. Researchers say it could be that simple. A new study from Brigham Young University finds couples who exercise together tend to communicate better, resolve conflicts more effectively, and experience less marital stress than couples who don't share physical activity. Researchers analyzed data from nearly 1,700 couples, found that while any exercise is beneficial, working out as a team had the strongest relationship benefits. Biggest improvement was in communication, which experts say may happen because shared activities create more opportunities to talk, connect, and support each other. So whether it's a walk after dinner, a hike, a trip to the gym, exercising together could be good for both you, your health, and your relationship. Knucklehead news out of Florida. Really? Where a man is behind bars after Winter Haven police found him hiding under a mattress while serving a felony battery warrant. Police say they paid a visit to the home of 24-year-old Segre Nombre and were greeted by his mom, who told them he wasn't home. But while conducting a search of the home, they discovered a mattress on the floor with a very large lump in the middle and lifted it to find him underneath. He was booked on an outstanding felony battery warrant and now faces additional charges, including resisting officers and including resisting officers. The Daily Buzz. Yesterday's history, tomorrow a mystery, today a gift. That's why it's called The Present. I'm Paul Andecker. Let's buzz again tomorrow. Make it a great day.
2: 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It's not just a name. It's what you get. Moore.
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4: Southwest Michigan. Highs level off around 79 today. Under sunny skies. Lows level off around 59 tonight. Mainly clear skies. 80 tomorrow. Temperatures below average Saturday and Sunday with highs in the mid-70s. Thunderstorms likely Saturday. Slight chance of rain showers on Sunday. Looking further out, 76 Monday, 78 Tuesday, and 78 on Wednesday. Right now, 63. That's your updated forecast. I'm meteorologist Paul Trombley. Classic.

0: Those little records weren't just hits. They were the soundtrack to our lives. First loves, summer road trips, Friday nights with friends, and quiet Sunday mornings. Somehow, the right song always seemed to be there. Some artists gave us one unforgettable hit. Others fill both sides of the record box. But every 45 has a story. And every song brings back a memory. 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Once Upon a 45 on Cozy Classic Hits 103.7. Because great songs never really go away. They just wait for the needle to drop.
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0: 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Nothing but smooth hits, sunny vibes, and Lake Michigan life. 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
8: 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And I'd have to ask, could you tell me what you said again? And they'd come back mumbling again. So I just kind of let it go. And sometimes that got me in trouble because I really wasn't understanding an important message that they were giving. When I have the hearing aids in now, things are much clearer. It doesn't mean that they're always 100% clear, according to if I'm paying attention or not. That has a lot to do with it. But they really have improved my life. I can hear the television much easier than I used to when my wife Rosalie talks. I hear most of it. Some of the times I'm not always listening, but I can't blame that on the hearing aids. I get in trouble. Yeah.
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2: Princess Lilibet are enrolled to start at British schools in September.
3: ABC's Lama Hassan at Buckingham Palace. The national debt now hitting a staggering $40 trillion, driven mostly by costs for defense, Social Security, and Medicare. Walmart has posted another strong performance in the second quarter, but that was overshadowed by a more cautious outlook for the rest of the year. Early on, Walmart shares had been sliding almost 6%. This is ABC News.
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4: I'm Ken Lundberg. The Benton Harbor Department of Public Safety is investigating a homicide discovered early Wednesday morning. A 23-year-old man was found with an apparent gunshot wound in an alley near the 100 block of Odin Street. Police say the investigation is ongoing. The St. Joseph Township Board of Trustees has unanimously denied a special use permit for a proposed Meyer gas station at Hilltop and Washington Roads. Trustees said the project does not fit the character of the area. Meyer's engineering firm says the proposal does meet the township's special use standards. The South Haven Police Department is investigating an armed robbery at a Shell gas station on Broadway Avenue. Police say two masked men, one armed with a handgun, robbed the store Tuesday night, and they're asking residents to check their surveillance footage on doorbell cams for possible evidence. And the Berrien County Youth Fair is underway in Berrien Springs, with fair manager Karen Klug telling us large crowds have attended the 81st annual event. The fair continues through Saturday with the TNT Demolition Derby Friday and Bull Mania on Saturday. In the WSJM Newsroom, I'm Ken Lundberg.
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6: Bright sunshine expected today, with daytime highs approaching 78. Mainly clear skies. Tonight, lows dip down to about 60. Daytime highs approaching 78. Tomorrow, sunshine mixed with clouds at times. Temperatures a bit below average Saturday and Sunday, with highs from the low 70s to the mid 70s. Thunderstorms likely Saturday. Taking a look at the extended forecast, 74 Monday, 77 Tuesday, and 77 on Wednesday. Right now, 66. I'm staff meteorologist Kara Foster. I'm

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2: 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And sometimes it got me in trouble because I really wasn't understanding an important message that they were giving. When I have the hearing aids in now, things are much clearer. It doesn't mean that they're always 100% clear, according to if I'm paying attention or not. That has a lot to do with it. But they really have improved my life. I can hear the television much easier than I used to when my wife Rosalie talks. I hear most of it. Some of the times I'm not always listening, but I can't blame that on the hearing aids. I get in trouble. Yeah.
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1: ABC News, I'm Sherry Preston. The national debt has now surpassed a record $40 trillion, highlighting the high cost of national defense and social safety net programs, including Social Security and Medicare. Interest payments on that debt, at least $1 trillion alone. Fewer people were applying for unemployment benefits last week, another sign that layoffs remain low, even though prices for many items remain high. Russia once again pummeling the capital of Ukraine. 16 people killed in Kyiv overnight.
2: It really remains to be seen when this war will end. There is no end in sight. Any effort to get Russia to the negotiating table and to actually make some concessions to end the war seems to have completely stalled.
1: ABC's Tom Sophie Burridge. President Trump claims today will be economic D-Day for Iran. The president trying to inflict pain on any country that works with Iran's financial institutions, businesses, or government entities. Meghan and Harry enrolling their kids in British schools as they head back to the UK. This is ABC News.
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4: I'm Ken Lundberg. The Benton Harbor Department of Public Safety is investigating a homicide discovered early Wednesday morning. A 23-year-old man was found with an apparent gunshot wound in an alley near the 100 block of Odin Street. Police say the investigation is ongoing. The St. Joseph Township Board of Trustees has unanimously

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2: Footage on doorbell cams for possible evidence. And the Berrien County Youth Fair is underway in Berrien Springs, with fair manager Karen Klug telling us large crowds have attended the 81st annual event. The fair continues through Saturday with the TNT Demolition Derby Friday and Bull Mania on Saturday. In the WSJM Newsroom, I'm Ken Lundberg.
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4: Southwest Michigan weather.
5: Bright sunshine expected today, with daytime highs approaching 78. Mainly clear skies. Tonight, lows dip down to about 60. High temperatures reach up to 78. Tomorrow, sunshine mixed with clouds at times. Thunderstorms likely. Saturday, high temperatures reach up to 74. 72, mainly clear. Sunday, currently, it's 70 degrees. 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
1: ABC News, I'm Sherry Preston. The national debt has now climbed to over $40 trillion, double what it was just 10 years ago when President Trump first took office, the U.S. paying more than $1 trillion just in interest. President Trump looking to hit Iran economically as cost for the war helped fuel that debt. Here's ABC's Rachel Scott.

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5: I'm Ken Lundberg. The South Haven Police Department is investigating an armed robbery reported earlier this week. Officers were called to a Shell gas station at 469 Broadway Avenue shortly after 9:40 p.m. Tuesday night. Police say two male suspects entered the store wearing medical-style masks and gloves. One displayed a handgun while the other emptied the cash register. The suspects also took tobacco products before leaving. Police described them as black males with slender builds. Their getaway vehicle is believed to have been a white SUV seen slowing on Superior Street as they fled. Police are asking anyone who was near Broadway Avenue, Superior Street, or LaGrange Street between 9:40 and 9:50 Tuesday night to check surveillance, doorbell, or vehicle camera footage and contact the department with any information. A 29-year-old man from Kalamazoo, Pawpaw area is facing multiple charges after police say he fled from a traffic stop in Pawpaw on Tuesday afternoon. Van Buren County Sheriff Daniel Abbott says detectives with the Narcotics Division attempted to stop the man around 1:35 in the afternoon. The driver allegedly failed to stop on Kalamazoo Street and fled east on St. Joseph Street. Deputies say the vehicle ran stop signs and accelerated at a high rate of speed before crashing at the intersection of 56th Avenue and County Road 653. The driver and two passengers were detained. A search of the vehicle turned up nearly 7 grams of methamphetamine and drug paraphernalia. The driver was lodged on charges of fleeing and eluding, resisting and obstructing police, possession of methamphetamine, and driving without a license. The two passengers were released at the scene. The Berrien County Youth Fair is underway this week in Berrien Springs. Fair manager Karen Klug says the 81st annual event is off to a good start with cooperative weather and large crowds.
6: Attendance has been good. It's up from last year because last year our kids' day was bad weather. So we're ahead probably by about 5,000 people.
5: This year's theme is Happy Birthday America. Klug says the barns feature a patriotic decorating contest and the public can vote on their favorite. The historical building also has a display about what was happening in Berrien County back in 1776. The grandstand performances have been well attended, and Thursday night's performance is free.
6: 3 men and a tenor, and that's a free show in the grandstand. So everybody is welcome in there, and their show this year is going to be Music of America. So it should be a great show. It's 4 guys that were in the Glee Club at Michigan State University just a few years ago, and they do a great job.
5: Friday will feature the TNT Demolition Derby, followed by Bull Mania on Saturday. Klug says there are also fair foods, rides, and animals on display, with young people from throughout Berrien County exhibiting their projects. In the WSJM newsroom, I'm Ken Lundberg.
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8: Southwest Michigan weather.
9: Ample sunshine expected this afternoon with daytime highs approaching 78. Mainly clear skies. Tonight, lows dip down to about 60. Highs level off around 78. Tomorrow, sunshine mixed with clouds at times. High temperatures reach up to 74. Saturday, with storms likely. 72, lots of sunshine. Sunday, looking at the long range, 74 Monday, 77 Tuesday, and 77 on Wednesday. Right now, it's 75 degrees. I'm staff meteorologist Kara Foster.
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10: Three, rule, the secret to better health. Uh-huh. The summer's surprise fragrance, cola. And a wanted man goes full.

0: old toddler. I'm Paul Ann Decker. That's what I'm buzzing about this Thursday, August 20th. The Daily Buzz is next.
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0: Paul Ann Decker and the Daily Buzz. The 25-3 rule could be the secret to better health. If you've been spending too much time indoors, experts say this formula can help. Idea is to spend 20 minutes outside 3 times a week, 5 hours in a more natural setting once a month, and 3 days completely immersed in nature once a year. The goal is, of course, to reduce stress, improve mood, boost focus, reconnect with the outdoors. The rule is based on the idea that nature isn't just a luxury. It's something our minds and bodies actually need. Researchers say even short walks in green spaces can lower stress levels and improve cognitive function, while longer outdoor experiences can provide an even greater mental health benefit. The best part? You don't need a national park or expensive vacation. A neighborhood park, a tree-lined street, or local hiking trail can all count toward your outdoor time. Do you have a dining manager at your house? New report says 82% of families have a default dining manager who handles meal planning, shopping, and cooking. That would be me. And they spend 2 hours on food-related tasks every day, including cleanup. Of course, the dining manager can delegate, but almost 70% of dining managers believe it's usually easier to handle meal planning and prep by themselves rather than pass it off to somebody else. We'll turn the page in 60 seconds. The Daily Buzz.
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0: Daily Buzz Part 2, the summer surprise fragrance trend is cola. Beauty experts say soda-inspired perfumes are taking off, with scents that combine fizzy cola notes with hints of citrus, caramel, and spice. The appeal? Nostalgia. People associate cola with road trips, movie nights, and summer memories. It's the latest in a growing wave of food-inspired fragrances, following trends like tomato, banana, milk, even salt-scented perfumes. So yes, smelling like a fresh can of Coke is officially a thing. If you want a stronger marriage, walk together. Researchers say it could be that simple. A new study from Brigham Young University finds couples who exercise together tend to communicate better, resolve conflicts more effectively, and experience less marital stress than couples who don't share physical activity. Researchers analyzed data from nearly 1,700 couples, found that while any exercise is beneficial, working out as a team had the strongest relationship benefits. Biggest improvement was in communication, which experts say may happen because shared activities create more opportunities to talk, connect, and support each other. So whether it's a walk after dinner, a hike, a trip to the gym, exercising together could be good for both you, your health, and your relationship. Knucklehead news out of Florida. Really? Where a man is behind bars after Winter Haven police found him hiding under a mattress while serving a felony battery warrant. Police say they paid a visit to the home of 24-year-old Segre Nombre and were greeted by his mom, who told them he wasn't home. But while conducting a search of the home, they discovered a mattress on the floor with a very large lump in the middle and lifted it to find him underneath. He was booked on an outstanding felony battery warrant and now faces additional charges, including resisting officers and including resisting officers. The Daily Buzz. Yesterday's history, tomorrow a mystery, today a gift. That's why it's called The Present. I'm Paul Andecker. Let's buzz again tomorrow. Make it a great day.
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6: I'm Nicole Haslip with Ag Headline News. I'm Brownfield. An American Farm Bureau economist is eyeing a small window for Congress to provide certainty for agriculture.
12: I think folks in farm country need to talk to their members of Congress while they're back home this August. When they come back in September, we've got 3 weeks to get a farm bill done, get additional economic aid done, and then they adjourn.
6: The Senate Majority Leader says a farm bill will need bipartisan support if it's going to cross the finish line by the end of the year.
13: We're looking to advance it, move it forward, get into conference with the House of Representatives, and get a bill that we can get through the House and the Senate, put on the President's desk, and get signed into law.
6: The CEO of Growth Energy says year-round E15 legislation currently has the most momentum it's ever had.
14: We need a vehicle that's going to move, that's going to pass through Senate. And if we have that, I think we have a really good shot of making sure that E15 is included.
6: I'm Nicole Haslip with Brownfield.
15: Hey. Are you driving high right now? 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
1: ABC News, I'm Wayne Cabot. The FBI has seized the cell phone of former Congressman Eric Swalwell at San Francisco International Airport, and they served a search warrant at his D.C. home, part of a criminal investigation, according to ABC News sources. Oil prices are surging again as President Trump threatens Iran with an economic D-Day. The USS George Washington has arrived in the Mideast to end the long deployment for the USS Abraham Lincoln. Power's been out for a week after storms in Indiana and could be out a whole lot longer, says utilities president Melody Birmingham.
2: These are lines that ordinarily take us in systems that ordinarily take weeks or months that we are trying to accomplish in days and or weeks.
1: Jurors were sent home early today in Massachusetts as they await the closing instructions tomorrow in the trial of Lindsay Clancy, who says she was in the throes of postpartum psychosis when she fatally strangled her three children. This is ABC News.
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4: The Berrien County Board of Commissioners plans to send a letter to all Conexus employees and administrators to retain all records, whether emails, texts, or paper documents, as it continues its inquiry into the agency's operations. Speaking today, the county board chair said the letter will also serve as a sort of clarion call to Conexus employees to be forthright. He said commissioners need to investigate whether any of those employees have been instructed to sign non-disclosure agreements saying that wasn't appropriate and that those employees are in fact protected by the Whistleblower Protection Act. The Benton Harbor Soup Kitchen has reopened in a new, fully renovated facility. The soup kitchen director tells us they found out they had to move last year, and for the past year, were serving bagged lunches out of a rented kitchen space. But as of Wednesday, they're fully operational and serving hot meals at their new location at 174 West Main Street in Benton Harbor. The kitchen manager says it feels great to be in a new home. And the Berrien County Youth Fair continues today at the fairgrounds in Berrien Springs. In addition to the displays, rides, and food, tonight there will be a free performance by three men and a tenor singing the music of America.
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2: Sunshine mixed with clouds at times. High temperatures reach up to 74 Saturday, with storms likely. 72, lots of sunshine Sunday. Looking at the long range, 74 Monday, 77 Tuesday, and 77 on Wednesday. Right now, it's 77 degrees. I'm staff meteorologist Kara Foster.

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1: ABC News, I'm Wayne Cabot. Relief has arrived for the long-serving crew aboard the USS Abraham Lincoln. U.S. Central Command says the USS George Washington aircraft carrier is now operating in the Middle East, replacing a ship where Defense Secretary Pete Hegseth said reports of mental health challenges and supply shortages were misrepresented. The Lindsey Clancy jury goes home early today, awaiting a long day tomorrow. The defense could rest. Clancy saying postpartum psychosis led her to kill her three children. Her supporters demonstrating outside the courthouse in Plymouth, Mass.
2: The jury is going to see and be aware. So the judge is going to try to limit that. Typically, you're going to see judges have different exits. They will allow them to exit the actual courthouse in a separate area where they're not forced to have to go through the protesters.
1: ABC News legal contributor Shauna Lloyd. The FBI searching the D.C. home of Eric Swalwell in a criminal investigation of the former congressman whose devices they seized. This is ABC News.
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4: The Berrien County Board of Commissioners plans to send a letter to all Conexus employees and administrators to retain all records, whether emails, texts, or paper documents, as it continues its inquiry into the agency's operations. Speaking today, the county board chair said the letter will also serve as a sort of clarion call to Conexus employees to be forthright. He said commissioners need to investigate whether any of those employees have been instructed to sign non-disclosure agreements saying that wasn't appropriate and that those employees are in fact protected by the Whistleblower Protection Act. The Benton Harbor Soup Kitchen has reopened in a new fully renovated facility. The soup kitchen director tells us they found out they had to move last year and for the past year were serving bagged lunches out of a rented kitchen space. But as of Wednesday, they're fully operational and serving hot meals at their new location at 174 West Main Street in Benton Harbor. The kitchen manager says it feels great to be in a new home. And the Berrien County Youth Fair continues today at the fairgrounds in Berrien Springs. In addition to the displays, rides, and food, tonight there will be a free performance by three men and a tenor singing the music of America.
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2: Level off around 60. Highs around 78. Tomorrow, partly cloudy. High temperatures reach up to 74. Saturday, with thunderstorms likely. 72, mainly clear skies. Sunday, right now, it's 77 degrees. 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

0: Good afternoon. It's Mark Hamlin on Cozy Classic Hits 103.7. Today, National Radio Day, the original electronic media. And no, video didn't kill the radio star. We're still here. And we've got lots of good stuff coming up for you. 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Billy Joel's Only the Good Die Young. Dan Hartman, I Can Dream About You. 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

0: 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We'll be at McCollum's Restaurant and Bar in the Grand Hotel in Buchanan from 5 till 6:45 in the afternoon. You'll be able to get signed up. 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The giveaway starts at 7. 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
1: ABC News, I'm Wayne Cabot. A 35-year-old woman is being charged with pledging support to ISIS in an alleged plot to kill New York State lawmakers.
2: According to the FBI, she began discussing a plan to blow up or target the state capital of New York in Albany with a bomb, allegedly wanting to kill state senators as they were working.
1: ABC's Pierre Thomas, the FBI says Jessica Bowie gave material support to that terror organization. Jurors in the murder trial of Lindsay Clancy in Massachusetts are likely to begin deliberations next week. The defense plans to rest its case tomorrow after one more witness, forensic psychiatrist Philip Resnick, who's researched postpartum psychosis, which the defense says Lindsay Clancy had when she killed her three children. The USS Lincoln has started its trip home from the Middle East. That'll usually take several weeks. The USS George Washington has arrived to replace the very long-serving crew. This is ABC News.
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4: The Berrien County Board of Commissioners plans to send a letter to all Conexus employees and administrators to retain all records, whether emails, texts, or paper documents, as it continues its inquiry into the agency's operations. Speaking today, the county board chair said the letter will also serve as a sort of clarion call to Conexus employees to be forthright. He said commissioners need to investigate whether any of those employees have been instructed to sign non-disclosure agreements saying that wasn't appropriate and that those employees are in fact protected by the Whistleblower Protection Act. The Benton Harbor Soup Kitchen has reopened in a new, fully renovated facility. The soup kitchen director tells us they found out they had to move last year, and for the past year, were serving bagged lunches out of a rented kitchen space. But as of Wednesday, they're fully operational and serving hot meals at their new location at 174 West Main Street in Benton Harbor. The kitchen manager says it feels great to be in a new home. And the Berrien County Youth Fair continues today at the fairgrounds in Berrien Springs. In addition to the displays, rides, and food, tonight there will be a free performance by three men and a tenor singing the music of America.
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5: Southwest Michigan weather.
6: Highs around 78 this afternoon under clear skies. Mainly clear skies. Tonight, lows dip down to about 60. Daytime highs approaching 78. Tomorrow, a mix of clouds and sun. Highs around 74. Saturday, with storms likely, 74. Sunday. Looking at the long range, 74. Monday, 77. Tuesday, and 77 on Wednesday. Currently, 79. 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

0: 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And no matter what you're doing this weekend, we've got the music covered for you. It's another Yacht Rock weekend here on Cozy. Some of the best music ever made from the late 70s and early 80s. You've got music from Steely Dan, the Doobie Brothers, Christopher Cross, Boss Gags, Toto, really good stuff. It's another Yacht Rock weekend here on Cozy, and it's brought to you by Sturgis Bank, Country House Furniture, Four Seasons Excavating, Mighty Dog Roofing, the Blueberry Store, the Carpet Shop, and Bloomingdale Communications. Coming up, we've got music from Bon Jovi, I'll Be There For You, Survivor's Eye of the Tiger. We'll hear The Knack with My Sharona and Toto's Africa. It's all coming up on Cozy Classic Hits 103.7.
1: 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Hey, it's Johnny. 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
2: Glenn is joining me, and Glenn, this is literally your pool that's behind us, which is a cool place to hang out. 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

0: Those little records weren't just hits. They were the soundtrack to our lives. First loves, summer road trips, Friday nights with friends, and quiet Sunday mornings. Somehow, the right song always seemed to be there. Some artists gave us one unforgettable hit. Others filled both sides of the record box. But every 45 has a story. And every song brings back a memory. 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Once Upon a 45 on Cozy Classic Hits 103.7. Because great songs never really go away. They just wait for the needle to drop.
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0: 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Just get there before 6 this afternoon to get signed up. And then join us next Wednesday at McCullum's Restaurant and Bar. They're in the Grand Hotel in Buchanan. Going to have a last-minute registration from 5 until 6:45. We're going to give it away at 7, but there'll be lots of good stuff going on. You got drink specials, $2 appetizers, and happy hour from 4 until 6. Don't miss it. Going to be a good time next Wednesday afternoon at McCullum's Restaurant and Bar in the Grand Hotel in Buchanan. It's the Ultimate Summer Giveaway. Coming up, we've got some more great tunes for you. David Bowie with Fame, John Mellencamp's Jack and Diane. We'll hear Phil Collins' Susudio, and Stevie Wonder, Isn't She Lovely? It's all coming up on Cozy Classic Hits 103.7.
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0: ABC News, I'm Wayne Cabot. 25 years after 9/11, the FBI says a woman who was then a little girl waving an American flag joined the other side.
13: Attempting to provide material, support, or resources to a designated foreign terrorist organization.
0: U.S. Attorney John Sarcone saying Jessica Bowie, 35, plotted to kill New York State lawmakers on behalf of the Islamic State group ISIS. Just one more witness in the defense will rest in the trial of Lindsay Clancy in Massachusetts, who says postpartum psychosis caused her to kill her three children. The debt the Treasury says America owes, $40 trillion and growing, with no agreement on what to do, is going to cost us in a lot of ways, says ABC National Security and Defense Analyst Mick Mulroy.
14: We're going to be paying more in interest on the debt per year than we're going to be paying for our defense budget per year.
0: The debt now more than the economies of seven countries combined. This is ABC News.
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15: The Berrien County Board of Commissioners plans to send a letter to all Conexus employees and administrators to retain all records, whether emails, texts, or paper documents, as it continues its inquiry into the agency's operations. Speaking today, the county board chair said the letter will also serve as a sort of clarion call to Conexus employees to be forthright. He said commissioners need to investigate whether any of those employees have been instructed to sign non-disclosure agreements saying that wasn't appropriate and that those employees are in fact protected by the Whistleblower Protection Act. The Benton Harbor Soup Kitchen has reopened in a new fully renovated facility. The soup kitchen director tells us they found out they had to move last year and for the past year were serving bagged lunches out of a rented kitchen space. But as of Wednesday, they're fully operational and serving hot meals at their new location at 174 West Main Street in Benton Harbor. The kitchen manager says it feels great to be in a new home. And the Berrien County Youth Fair continues today at the fairgrounds in Berrien Springs. In addition to the displays, rides, and food, tonight there will be a free performance by three men and a tenor singing the music of America.
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16: Southwest Michigan weather.
17: Daytime highs approaching 79 this afternoon under mainly sunny skies. Lows dip down to about 59 tonight, mainly clear skies. Daytime highs approaching 78. Tomorrow, sunshine mixed with clouds at times. High temperatures reach up to 73 Saturday with a chance of thunderstorms. 72, mainly clear skies, Sunday. Taking a look at the extended forecast, 74 Monday, 77 Tuesday, and 77 on Wednesday. Right now, it's 79 degrees. I'm staff meteorologist Kara Foster.

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0: Cozy Classic Hits, 103.7 with Mark Hamlin. And today is National Radio Day, celebrating the original electronic media. And what do you think the oldest running radio program in America is that's still on the air today? Nope, it's not Paul Landecker's show. It's close, though. Live from the Grand Ole Opry, it's the Saturday Night Barn Dance. It debuted November 28th, 1925. So it'll be 100 years old this November. That's amazing. Congratulations to them, the Grand Ole Opry. I've caught that show every once in a while on Saturday night. It's a lot of fun to listen to. Pretty cool show. The Barn Dance, live from the Grand Ole Opry in Nashville, Tennessee. That's how they do it. Anyhow, coming up, we've got music from Whitney Houston, Want to Dance with Somebody, Let's Go from the Cars. We'll hear the Human League, Don't You Want Me, and Stevie Wonder, Isn't She Lovely. It's all coming up on Cozy Classic Hits, 103.7.
1: Today is another great day to get you qualified for the ultimate summer giveaway. 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

0: 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And then your last chance to register is next Wednesday. We'll be at McCollum's Restaurant and Bar in the Grand Hotel in Buchanan. From 5 till 6:45 in the afternoon, you'll be able to get signed up. And then we're going to give it away at 7 o'clock. Don't miss out on this next Wednesday at McCollum's Restaurant and Bar in the Grand Hotel in Buchanan. The giveaway starts at 7. There'll be drink specials, $2 appetizers, and happy hour from 4 until 6. Don't miss out on this. It's the ultimate summer giveaway from Cozy Classic Hits, 103.7.
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2: 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But talk to me more about the PDC Spas, because as you talk about the quality of work that you're doing, you wanted the same when you were looking at spas to sell. 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
11: Paul Anvecker with That's Just Good News. An 82-year-old North Carolina woman is being called a living miracle after surviving 9 days trapped in her bathtub. Joan Rivett fell while getting ready for bed, injured her back, and was unable to climb out. With her phone out of reach and no one nearby to hear her calls, she spent more than a week alone in the tub. To stay alive, she came up with a remarkable solution. She used her foot to turn on the faucet and splashed water toward her face so she could drink. She says her faith helped her endure the pain and isolation, and she never gave up hope of being rescued. The breakthrough came when her brother, who calls her every week, became concerned after several unanswered calls. He requested a welfare check, and deputies found Rivett semi-conscious in the bathtub. She was hospitalized for dehydration and other complications, but is now recovering through physical therapy. Despite the ordeal, Rivett remains optimistic, saying she's grateful for simple comforts like food, water, and a warm shower. Her story is inspiring neighbors to check in more often on people who live alone and serves as a powerful reminder of the importance of hope, determination, and community. And that's just good news. Have some good news to share? Email me, Paul at WCSY.com, and find podcasts of That's Just Good News on our social media, great podcasting outlets, and at WCSY.com.
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15: Southwest Michigan weather.
16: Your evening forecast for Southwest Lower Michigan. After a beautiful day today, calm conditions expected overnight with just a few clouds and lows in the upper 50s and lower 60s. On Friday, our next storm system is set to move in with some scattered showers and storms possible in the afternoon with highs in the lower 80s. And then more scattered showers are possible early Saturday with temps in the 70s. Outside of a stray shower Sunday, most stay dry with high temperatures remaining in the 70s. For Fox 17, I'm weather-ready meteorologist Colton Sikoracki.
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1: ABC News, I'm Wayne Cabot. The market took a tumble today. The Dow fell more than 700 points, or 1.3%, with the S&P and NASDAQ close behind. Lots for investors to worry about. The growing debt, higher inflation, oil prices shooting back up. Brent crude rose 2.4% after President Trump's latest threat to Iran of an economic doomsday of sanctions. The U.S. attorney in Albany says agents posing as Islamic terrorists nabbed a 35-year-old woman. Jessica Bowie.
2: As alleged, this defendant was radicalized online and spread messages of hate and violence against the American people.
1: The FBI says she went from a little girl waving the American flag after 9/11 to now having stickers of the falling towers. Hard Rock Casino giving away $100,000 to Gary, Indiana, to help locals recover from the storms that flooded homes and claimed lives. Utilities say it could be weeks or months before they can get the power altogether. This is ABC News.
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6: Major Michigan Natural Resource Trust Fund grants have been announced for several Southwest Michigan park projects, including work planned in South Haven, Lincoln Township, and Buchanan. Governor Gretchen Whitmer announced today a total of nearly $45 million in recreation grants around the state. The grants include $400,000 for the South Haven Area Recreation Authority to replace a section of the old Riverwoods Boardwalk along the Black River, connecting the Calhaven Trail with fishing trails and a kayak. The grants also include $400,000 for Lincoln Township to build a new permanent restroom and 9 parking spaces at Lincoln Township Beach Park, and $385,000 for the city of Buchanan to build an ADA-accessible vault toilet and fishing pier at Riverfront Park. The state also announced $215,000 for the city of Douglas to extend the Blue Star Trail 3 miles along the Blue Star Highway, including a separated bike lane over I-196 and a new trailhead. With the summer drawing down, beach lifeguard staffing in South Haven is also drawing down. Police Chief Adam DeBoer tells us it's been a great summer for the first year of the lifeguard program, but now the guards, who tend to be 18 to 21 years old, are heading back to school. However, they will keep South Beach staffed with lifeguards and enforcement attendants through Labor Day.
7: We are still guarding beaches noon to 6 p.m. Monday through Thursday and Friday 11 to 7 p.m. on the weekends. However, we have lost several guards. A couple are going back to school. One of them is out injured, an off-duty injury.
6: DeBoer says it seems the coverage is going down by the week, and September 7th will be the last day for both lifeguards and enforcement attendants. He tells us there's been a lot of public support for the return of lifeguards after a roughly 20-year absence.
7: You know, I think we had a great group of individuals to kick this program back off. We've heard good things from people at the beach. Lifeguards have said that a couple of the new rule changes took a little bit, but people have been respectful to them.
6: DeBoer is not expecting the expansion of the program to North Beach next year, telling us it would require a whole lot of hires and new equipment. The city this summer had 7 to 8 lifeguards, including the chief lifeguard, and staffed 4 to 6 of them at the beach each day. They'll be back for Memorial Day next year. The city of South Haven says, beginning on Tuesday, September 8th, it will no longer guard beaches, raise beach safety flags, or rent beach wheelchairs for the season. The life ring cabinets, life rings, and throw bags will remain on the piers throughout the fall and winter. And a 29-year-old man from the Kalamazoo and Pawpaw area is facing charges of fleeing and eluding, resisting and obstructing, meth possession, and driving without a license after a police chase in Pawpaw on Tuesday. The Van Buren County Sheriff's Department says narcotics detectives attempted to stop the man around 1:35 p.m. on Kalamazoo Street near South LaGrave Street because he was driving without a valid license and the vehicle was un-

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9: Daytime highs approaching 79 this afternoon under mainly sunny skies. Lows dip down to about 59 tonight, mainly clear skies. Daytime highs approaching 78. Tomorrow, sunshine mixed with clouds at times. High temperatures reach up to 73. Saturday, with a chance of thunderstorms. 72, mainly clear skies. Sunday. Taking a look at the extended forecast. 74, Monday. 77, Tuesday. And 77 on Wednesday. Right now, it's 81 degrees. I'm staff meteorologist Kara Foster.
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0: 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Now, don't miss your last chance to register here at our website. It's get there before 6 this afternoon to get signed up to win that brand new hot tub, the gazebo, the patio furniture, complete outdoor entertainment system. Now, don't miss out on this. You'll have a last chance to register next Wednesday. We're going to be at McCollum's Restaurant and Bar in the Grand Hotel of Buchanan. Be there at 5 p.m. You can register until 6:45. And we're going to give it away at 7 o'clock. 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Coming up, we've got music from Journey. We'll hear Faithfully, Don McLean's American Pie, Bon Jovi, Wanted Dead or Alive, and Bob Seger with Turn the Page. 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
1: ABC News, I'm Wayne Cabot. A confluence of concerning news sent the Dow tumbling just over 700 points today, with the S&P and NASDAQ indexes falling about 1%. President Trump's threat of economic doomsday for Iran has oil soaring more than 2%, interest rates and inflation rising. And then there's the debt of $40 trillion now, and with nothing being done to curb spending and borrowing.
2: Economists believe that debt it crowds out private investment. What that means is that it's pushing up interest rates, and it means that it's going to lower productivity, that is going to lower wage gains.
1: Bobby Kogan of American Progress, a policy institute. Law enforcement officials say Jessica Bowie, 35, swore allegiance to ISIS and stated a desire to carry out an attack on the New York State Capitol. They say she bought explosive materials and took photos of the Capitol complex in Albany. Agents say her extensive social media footprint tipped them off. This is ABC News.
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4: The Berrien County Board of Commissioners plans to send a letter to all Conexus employees and administrators to retain all records, whether emails, texts, or paper documents, as it continues its inquiry into the agency's operations. Speaking today, the county board chair said the letter will also serve as a sort of clarion call to Conexus employees to be forthright. He said commissioners need to investigate whether any of those employees have been instructed to sign non-disclosure agreements saying that wasn't appropriate and that those employees are in fact protected by the Whistleblower Protection Act. The Benton Harbor Soup Kitchen has reopened in a new, fully renovated facility. The soup kitchen director tells us they found out they had to move last year, and for the past year, were serving bagged lunches out of a rented kitchen space. But as of Wednesday, they're fully operational and serving hot meals at their new location at 174 West Main Street in Benton Harbor. The kitchen manager says it feels great to be in a new home. And the Berrien County Youth Fair continues today at the fairgrounds in Berrien Springs. In addition to the displays, rides, and food, tonight there will be a free performance by three men and a tenor singing the music of America.
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6: Southwest Michigan weather.
7: Lows dip down to about 59 tonight under mainly clear skies. Daytime highs approaching 78. Tomorrow, sunshine mixed with clouds at times. Chance of thunderstorms. Tomorrow night, lows dip down to about 64, partly cloudy skies. Highs around 73, Saturday, with a chance for storms. 73, Sunday. Looking at the long range, 74, Monday, 77, Tuesday, and 77 on Wednesday. Right now, 81. I'm staff meteorologist Kara Foster.
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3: 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And I'd have to ask, could you tell me what you said again? 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So I just kind of let it go. And sometimes it got me in trouble because I really wasn't understanding an important message that they were giving. When I have the hearing aids in now, things are much clearer. It doesn't mean that they're always 100% clear, according to if I'm paying attention or not. That has a lot to do with it. But they really have improved my life. I can hear the television much easier than I used to when my wife Rosalie talks. I hear most of it. Some of the times I'm not always listening, but I can't blame that on the hearing aids. I get in trouble. Yeah.
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1: weather. Your evening forecast for Southwest Lower Michigan. After a beautiful day today, calm conditions expected overnight with just a few clouds and lows in the upper 50s and lower 60s. On Friday, our next storm system is set to move in with some scattered showers and storms possible in the afternoon with highs in the lower 80s. And then more scattered showers are possible early Saturday with temps in the 70s. Outside of a stray shower Sunday, most stay dry with high temperatures remaining in the 70s. For Fox 17, I'm weather-ready meteorologist Colton Sikoracki. Classic.

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98.7, Southwest Michigan's greatest hits. I'm Tony Lorino. You know, we don't get a lot more summer weekends, so why don't we start the weekend tonight, at least musically speaking? Even if you can't, you know, open that cabinet, make some beverages. We get in the right frame of mind tonight with this in the All Request Hour. Here's Bon Jovi.

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2: I explained to her what Pour Some Sugar on Me actually meant, and she actually loved it even more.
0: Oh. Yeah, Mom, it's sugar. It's out of the pantry. That's what we're talking about, right? Right?
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2: 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It's one or two in your coffee, Mom. Yeah.
0: Yep. We got a plan for it. We'll pour the sugar, whatever kind of sugar it is, and get to Def Leppard for Angela and her mom tonight. 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

0: 22nd, and as always, the fair is full of great family fun. 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Celebrate Happy Birthday America at the annual Berrien County Youth Fair now through Saturday in Berrien Springs, Michigan. 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

1057. Sophie, thank you for having us on tonight. She is delivering pizzas with us. Got the radio cranked. Deliveries are on. Good throwbacks. It's going to be a good night. Sophie, appreciate you having us on tonight.

The Reno, we love our 70s every Saturday, our 60s every Sunday. You love them too. 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

97.7. I'm Tony Lorino. You've seen her Barbie, right? She looks perfect, just like the original from the I Want to Dance with Somebody music video. I don't think they could have gotten this any more right on. And yes, it is okay if you want to buy the Barbie for yourself as a grown-up instead of for your kids. Check out the Whitney Barbie, throwbacknation.com. Turn this up.